0: To King 23.
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0: On 0729 Quint Street, call reporting a juvenile riding an e-bike on the townhome community on Goshen.

0: 3 Bravo 37. Five two two Sunnyway Court. Caller reporting a physical domestic between herself and her father occurred 15 minutes ago. Female is currently at the Walgreens on Round Lake.
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0: 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Autumn Glen Senior Living, 3715 Coon Rapids Boulevard, room 103. 82-year-old female fell, hit her head, and a laceration on her arm. Ambulance and fire are both en route.
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2: 2 King 26.
0: Top line and pull. 2 King 26. All have been removed from the road. Show all my like fire units clear.
2: Hollywood Boulevard in 108th lane for a motorcycle accident. Was cut off and lead the bike down.
1: Copy, Carmen, report, remove the road. All of my units, T-car-2.
2: Lying in the middle of the road, can't move her.
0: Correction 3 will be at 3 to Hollywood.
2: 1922.
0: New T-car-2 destination for the 715 Boulevard call.
1: Okay, 3. I'm going to turn out the next station, 1922.
3: Okay,
1: dispatch. Fire Marshal,
3: handle the PI.
1: Captain Fire Marshal, copy, will handle the PI. Do you want Engine 3 to continue?
3: Negative.
1: Captain Engine 3, do you copy?
0: Engine 3 copies. You can put us back on 3715 call.
1: 1923.

0: Let me dispatch. Go ahead and do for. So we're going to ring out from Hollywood call. Help an S-station to the precinct of 15. What is this?
1: Copy. And are you engine 4?
0: Engine 4.
1: Good copy. 1924.
2: Three, Adam 40.
3: 40.
4: Okay,
1: dispatch. Finally, send you 2. Finally, send
4: you 2. You can show me from your line.
1: Copy, you're clear of the power lines, 1925.
2: 16769 Guarani Street. Caller reporting a suspicious male came to the door looking for someone. Male arrived on a Segway, white male, blonde hair, navy t-shirt, and gray shorts. Thinks he's possibly going door to door. He's still on Guarani.
3: Copy that.
2: 1925.

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1: 40.
2: Okay, dispatch. Can I have a rescue ones en route to Adam Glen on a fall?
0: Highway 68 and Constance Boulevard. Vehicle versus...
3: Rapids Rescue 1 showing to Glen on the fall, 1926.
0: We have advised the State Patrol, 1926.

0: Thank you, Dispatch. Screening up is the rescue one. It's direct. All clear up units will be clear.
1: String all clear up units clear, bottom Glen at 1928.

0: King Arthur. Back to Agent Lily Davenport. Thank you, Fran.
1: Jury number 40, as paper advised on my team, I'll be about to the left first.
0: Copy, 1929.

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1: Copy, identify rules of transporting and join you at 10:30.

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0: 929 North Street for verbal domestic. Females refusing to leave the house. Call takers getting more. 2011.
2: 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Need more.
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0: One 7037 Aztec Street, ambulance and fire en route for a 61-year-old male, possibly had a heart attack, is conscious.
1: Okay.
0: 2012.
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0: 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The RP is sitting in a vehicle with a friend currently. Did want to say that they think the other person may fight with Ellie.
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0: Okay, dispatch, Andover Rescue 3 canceled by duty officer and returning to quarters.
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0: 15. 1521. 545-124th Main for a 50 year old. Captain Green, we do have a caution for.
1: King's one, back.
0: Hi. Hi.

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1: For one.
0: Be advised, we're getting further information. Looks like it'd be at County 10 in Central, and an electric vehicle possibly on fire.
1: County 10,
0: affirmative.

0: Romeo Juliet 1. Squadron above. From the Romeo Central to Conroe. And southbound Central to Conroe Penn.
1: Did you want to copy southbound Central vehicle fully involved?
0: And also be advised there may have been a passenger ejected from the vehicle we're getting.
1: Did you want to copy captain?
0: 2041.

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0: 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They confirmed or not, somebody did seem to feel so there's medical victims outstanding.
1: That's the copy of the update. Where were?
0: 2049.
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0: Greenway Terrace Apartments, 7562 146th Avenue, Apartment 301. Caller reporting 4 juveniles in the building kicked their door. Black male with curly hair, last seen wearing a black t-shirt and green pants. They're attempting to leave now.
1: Copy.

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1: St. Francis Boulevard in 16 Lane. Chemicals, not a lot of lots of weight. And that was under the role of the phone crowd.
0: Do you have fire advice?
1: 22.
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0: No, it is going to trans you asking too.
1: Thank you.
0: There's some fireworks that were let off in the tunnel. No other issue has been found.
1: Copy. Fireworks were let off in the tunnel. No other issues found. Go ahead. And Ramsey Rescue 2, tell me to show you clear.
0: Not yet.
1: Copy. 20 letter.

killing can be. Are your 911 open line? Only hearing shuffling. I'm just going to go back, still in line. 2130.

0: information for County Cars East Bethel. Possible DK driver in a gray Bronco swerving and not maintaining lanes. Has been about 10 minutes since they were seen. Highway 65 and 181st, southbound 65. No follower. Case number 252 at 2140. 1523.
1: Agreed.
0: 580 3rd Avenue. Caller reports that their brother, who's on probation and has a warrant, has been there within the last 7 days. Be advised he's back to military. 141. Okay. 3 King 35, 2141.

0: 2 King 21, showing you en route to the PI at Costco where heavy equipment hit a person. We do have ambulance and fire en route.
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0: Seeing you very much.
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0: Call. 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They're going to come shoot up the whole place.
3: Chicago 125 Forestdale Boulevard, yeah, 2145.
0: 2145.

Kevin. Group on the 317 for 100 for this address. 2146.

0: 302 Dunham Drive for a 911 opening. The female on the line sounded confused. Did say she thought she was in Chicago. I'll take her heard a male say you're in Anoka.
1: Okay.
0: 21 game.
2: I need a car from my passport scan.
1: Okay, dispatch. Green Rapids 61's in Alpha and Michael on 100 Nick Lane.
3: Cars in 114, 2148.
0: Two Kingston, we can meet any other remaining.

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1: Thanks. Tony.
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0: 105. Serving suspicious person going up and down the street while wearing a headband, known gender, dropped his bag off in the middle of the street, plus wearing pink. He's currently back.
1: Yes.
0: 201.
1: Street, the car.

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1: Captain Jesky, 1 new landing at 21/53.
0: One 2585 Alder Street, ambulance and fire en route for a male who fell approximately, or a female who fell approximately 70 years old, having difficulty breathing. We do have a caution in the house for a law enforcement neighbor. 21/53.

0: Anoka dispatch, all the steam is clear of PI on Tony.
1: Copy, all steam units are clear of highway, or correction, 110, the PI is 2200.

0: 2 King 22. Folks riding down the middle of the road. Said his name is Benjamin and he's possibly intoxicated.
1: Thank you, Jen.
0: Thirteen thirty-three,
2: you said mail to jail?
1: Okay, just right.
2: Good
1: enough.
2: It's
1: 93 square. 10-4.
2: Engine 3, you're clear. 22.
0: 22-11.

0: 4.
1: Just up. We have control from that. I'm not coming to the door.
2: Nothing heard. 212.
0: Copy. Email. Call us 9 and not coming to the door.

0: 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All clear rapid units are clear of Costco.
1: All clear rapid units clear of Costco,
2: 2212. 2212, our car is one vehicle. They're in that dark red Dot-Am truck.
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0: 5 Armstrong Boulevard. Go check the emergency button, and we're not getting on the fire. 22

0: 18164 Highway 85, lot number 33. Callers asking for their DK son to be removed, say they may need to go to detox. Verbal altercation only. Male is now sitting on the steps outside.
1: Copy.
0: 22 team.
2: 2 Lincoln 30 to back.
0: 2 Lincoln 30, copy to back. Although the mom states she believes he will cooperate. 22 16. Five Bravo 76, no take.
3: Probably clear.
0: 22 16.

0: looks like he was headed back towards the carnival.
1: Where do we throw the caller on the line?
0: They just disconnected.
1: 10-4, I'm in the area.
0: 22-18.

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1: 31.
0: 2-1-P-9, Lane is asking.
1: Negative. We're clear.
0: Copy. And she says.

recording whatever.

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2M36, 2M36, 2230.

Chanticleer Pizza, 15 and 3 154th Avenue. Callers reporting a strobe light that's flashing in front of the building and saw somebody running across the street towards the middle school, possibly a male, unknown race, baggy sweatshirt and baggy sweatpants, last seen running down the bar, still going off. 2231.

0: 2 Victor 21.
1: Three three seven or 236 lane for a 911 hang up, confidence of 8 meters. 911 only phone where I'm able to call back.
0: Sorry.
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1: There's nothing. You can show us already.
0: 2248.

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1: Thirty-two.
0: 12408 Raven Street for a suspicious vehicle. Bus for the past 20 minutes. Occupied by one.
1: Yeah, we.
0: 3 King 35, 3 King 35, 248.

0: Resident at the Core, 7700 Sunwood Drive, apartment 450. Callers reporting that a resident at that location threatened to kill himself, threatened suicide by cop at midnight tonight, that he was going to call a run at officers with a knife, did send a picture of the knife, appears to have a steak knife that is serrated. He's not answering any calls in 2100.
1: Copy.
0: Male also is currently under the influence. He also uses cocaine, and he owns a gun. 2251.

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0: 2255.

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0: Marathon Gas, 11580.
1: A fire problem, sound alarms been reset, and shall also be moved quick.
0: Ambulance and fire en route for a 30-year-old female whose foot was run over by a vehicle. It was over a feud over a meeting.
2: 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Copy.
0: 2308.
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0: 7025 163rd Avenue. 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A male keeps walking up to their house and taking pictures. Occurred at both 2230 and 2305. Male in Williams and a shirt with a car. 2309.
1: 3 to take less.
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1: 335, 2328.

0: 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I copy that file. Do you interrupt?
1: 1225,
0: 2329. 1225, 24, I'm clear, no back.
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0: Whatever, if I was just...
1: Left
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1: again.
0: 5 rows, 3-5 suspicious.
1: Go ahead.
0: Peninsula Point Park. Two vehicles. First plate is Zebra, Frank Yellow, 055. And no plate on the second one.
1: What was the name of the park?
0: Peninsula Point.
1: 2232.
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0: 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Someone to the drive. 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RP also stated that he had.
1: Yeah, I'm a vehicle.
0: I'll find out.

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0: Copy, okay, Lincoln for me. 341.

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1: 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Three Lincoln 40, 2341.

0: Street Department, 10015 Egret Boulevard for a 911 abandoned line cop. Of the Steam Leader. Alan Pollack. I mean, 2348. Hi, Bravo 75, no tag.
1: Bravo 75, copy, clear.
0: 2349.
2: King 25, I'm in the area. Can you try calling back again, please?
0: King 49.

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Hold on, Tom. 5-9 Tower Pond Drive, and they're seeing no smoke on scene. 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
1: Okay. 11 throw.
0: Ready?
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0: 13598 Street. 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I'll call Patriot. Are both getting more?
1: Copy. We're 6 as well.
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0: Ladder 11's arriving 3659 Tower Pond, direct.
4: Right, we've got a two-story level.
0: We've got a home, nothing showing. Building is evacuated. Ladder 11 will be out checking. Well, Tower Pond, command.
2: Been there for a few hours. The current caller is the manager that he did.
1: Copy, Nova Champ, Ladder 11, you're arriving to a two-story retirement home. Nothing showing, you'll be out investigating in command in 14 minutes.
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2: 14 minutes.
0: Bravo 38 to max.
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0: 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Three King 31, you're set.
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2: 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Grand Rapids Rescue 1, is arriving.
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0: 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Line's disconnected, I'll call back.
1: 31, copy.
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1: 30 minutes.

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0: 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He stated there was an actual dial. We have received a couple 911 calls since then as well.
1: I copy. I just got done speaking with him.
0: Perfect.

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1: Advice.

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0: 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Ambulance and fire en route.
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0: 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Caller stating there's kids that are physically fighting between RP's son and girlfriend. Call taker's working on getting more.
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0: 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Two clients are fighting. The male client is threatening bodily harm. Currently outside on the patio. No weapons.
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3 North 40. Howie 65 and 180 for CRF still alive. Did caller to say it and caller wants to be taken turn. One plan.

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0: 2 King 22.
1: Okay.
0: Is there a fire alarm pirate route?

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1: Rapid engine 3, conclude from the fire alarm 144.

0: J Street and 105th, return call for a female and somebody else that are outside with a pile of stuff in the street, female wearing shorts, the other one is wearing all black, possibly under the influence, because he's in circles and is acting erratically.
1: Three, no, that's clear.
0: One.

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1: They say they spoke to management.
0: Engine 3.
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0: 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Engine 3 is en route, 11800 Eldorado Street, fire alarm.
1: Green Rapids Engine 3, showing en route to the fire alarm, 11800 Eldorado, 308.

0: Okay, special unit, but engine 3's arrived. 3-story apartment building, partially evacuated. How much time will be checking? Engine 3, that's good.
1: Rapids engine 3, showing you arrive. Not evacuated, partially evacuated. Showing you investigating 313.

0: Thank you for your routine. 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
1: For the rescue en route, and the advisors is possibly on supporting. They're going to be in the far back of the parking lot in a vehicle, possibly a black Subaru.
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1: 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Grand Rapids Fire Marshal, be en route to Cub Northdale.
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0: I checked the house with the four gas. No readings found. Advise the homeowner to replace the CO detectors. All Rum River units will be clear.
1: 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You advise the homeowner to replace their CO detectors, and you're clear at 921.
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0: 6051, thank you.
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0: one of the squad's available to do 61 Street for 87-year-old male who just recently got out of the hospital and has had low to labored breathing, low blood pressure. Ambulance and rescue are en route.
1: 2034
0: Addis. 2034 73.

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She does have pneumonia. 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
1: 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Fire's been started. 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

0: 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Green Rapids, engine 2 is delayed by a train on the 129th Ave call.
1: Good afternoon. Engine 2 delayed by train, 129th call, 10-46.

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1: 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There's no active flames. 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
0: 10-4, 10-4 to you. 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

0: Just for the rest of four, we're going to divert the fire alarm, no smoke. 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
1: 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We're sure you're diverting.
0: Copy, thank you.

0: All right, I'm going to go through it. We'll be checking. Rescue 4, show you're arriving. 3-story, nothing showing. 1101.
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0: Lieutenant, I call this in as one for the day. We are getting fish order. Moving on our meter though for both levels. 15 run that we have on our point pipes.
1: I copy the person is leaving for the day. You are getting a slight odor at the meter and negative. We have not started center point at this time unless owner had.
0: Homeowner mentioned something about talking to center point or typical to sand. Anyway, if you could call and check, that would be wonderful.
1: That's cool.

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1: Ramsey Engine 2 arriving on that small to assist single.
0: And showing from the outside. Residents evacuated. Ramsey 2 has 168 command.
2: 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Evacuated 168 command.

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0: 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And we have about 60 parts. Thermal monoxide. LVA C bands.
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1: Do you have any ETA on center point? And also, you can show us clear and in route to Sinewood Drive for DF fire alarm no smoke.
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0: 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Not too sure about side. Ramp 38 Google Beaver has sun with Brent.
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0: 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You can show Hamlet Captain 23 route to the gas call.
1: Hamlet Captain 23, you're en route. 1623.

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1: We will start squads for the lift assist on Glen Creek 1624.

0: Okay, dispatch for the engine one will be in service.
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1: Southwest Command, go ahead.
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1: 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Nothing found. 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
0: We're reading low levels of CO in the house, right around 30 at the water heater. Can we start Conexus out here?
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0: We have advised the homeowner they'll be waiting for Conexus. We are going to clear. We're not going to wait.
1: Copy, homeowners will be standing by. Do you want me to show you clear now or keep you still on it?
0: You can show me clear now. It'll probably be about 5 minutes before we leave.
1: Okay, that show you clear at 1642.

0: 3803 225th Lane. Second, I report that there's a male at this location violating a Danko. The male also may have a fire.
1: 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4-8-12-17-18. 4-8-12-17-18. 4-8-12-17-18. 4-8-12-17-18. 4-8-12-17-18. 4-8-12-17-18. 4-8-12-17-18. 4-8-12-17-18. 4-8-12-17-18. 4-8-12-17-18. 4-8-12-17-18. 4-8-12-17-18. 4-8-12-17-18. 4-8-12-17-18. 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
1: 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Possible plate of yellow Nora Henry 0 left a few minutes ago.
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0: Target 3300 124th Avenue. Holly reporting there was a fight between three females, and one of them is getting in a white Ford SUV.
1: Copy.
0: That's shot 9. Taking 10.

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1: Two numbers are screwing copy. 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D0 is a caution attached to your head. 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

0: 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Okay, Gaten.
1: Good afternoon, one showing you arriving to a three-story hotel, nothing showing, partially evacuated, out investigating at 1901.